I'm on this, big up all the crews locking it down, especially via the internet, you know, in the evening time. And those of you that's eventually just chilling, enjoying the vibes, watching your little World Cup, and you enjoying the music, you know, big up on yourself on your own side, man.

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We are praying for your Holy Ghost move. Please, Lord, do a sweep. Sweep out prodigal sons and wayward girls. And I know that the devil has marked two or three that he wants to kill before they get saved. But erase his mark and bring them to the altar and cause them to give their life to you. 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Somebody struggling with a habit. Somebody's disenchanted and they knew something was missing. They've got everything to be happy about, but still they're not happy. Oh God, let their hearts pant for you. Let the joy of this be a witness to them. If you feel the Holy Spirit touching you, maybe you're backslidden or you're not saved, just raise your hand. Bishop, the Lord is speaking to me. Tired of sin and I want to be free. I'm thirsting. I'm homesick. Come on, yeah, you. That's right. And you, put your hand up. I'm homesick. I need to get back with God and get on. I want that joy. I miss it. I miss it. That's right. Put the hand up. I know the devil doesn't want you to do it. He's whispering in your other ear, but the devil is a liar. Raise your hand. You're missing God. He's missing you. Your house isn't going to be right until you get Jesus in it. Come on, I feel it.

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This battle ain't yours. It's the Lord's. Think about it. And then start shouting.

gospel music, but I come to find out the things that we're singing really nowadays aren't really gospel. They're inspirational, but they're not really gospel music. Because the gospel is the birth, the life, the death, the resurrection, and the second coming of the Lord Jesus Christ. And see, back in the day, they used to sing the gospel. They sung songs that said, live and he loved me. That's the life. Die and he saved me. That's the death. Buried, he carried my sins far away. 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Rising, he justified. Yeah. 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

Our loving God, we bring your presence with us. We speak your compassion, your grace, your mercy, and we ask you to share your gift of peace. We acknowledge your power over all that will be spoken, thought, decided, and done throughout the day. Lord, when we are confused, guide us. When we are discouraged and losing hope, energize us. May the work that we do and the way we do it bring faith, joy, and a smile to all that we come in contact with today. Bless our family, our home, our nation. May truly care for the earth and the community of life as we try to promote your dream for justice and liberation. In the name of Jesus, we pray. Amen. 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Amen.

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I pray a way for you. I pray that destiny doors fly open for you. Divine favor remember you. Scepters be extended to you. Oh, I pray for you. I pray that the angels of the Lord encamp around you, that goodness and mercy follow you, that the joy of the Lord be your strength. Oh, I pray for you. I pray a way for you. I pray that your way prospers in all things, and that you be in good health, that you prosper, even as your soul prospers. I pray for you. I pray ways for you, open doors for you, more ups than downs for you. Oh, I pray for you. I pray love on you, God's love on you. I pray power in you, God's power in you. I pray hope to lighten you. I pray joy to strengthen you. I pray a renewing of your mind and a transforming of your spirit and an empowering of your heart. Oh, I pray for you. I pray bright days and restful nights, that goodness and mercy follow you all the days of your life, and that the angels of the Lord encamp about you. Oh, I pray for you. I pray for you. I pray vision for you, faith and mercy for you. I pray the courage and strength that you need to stand, that whatever you are going through and wherever you are right now, I pray that it will not overcome you, but that you will overcome it. I pray courage for you, courage to fight, faith to believe, power to stand. Oh, I pray for you. I pray Psalm 91 on you, Psalm 46 on you, Isaiah 60 on you, Isaiah 43, 2 to 3 on you, Romans 8 and 28 on you, Psalm 23 and Psalm 27 on you. I pray word on your life, the word of God on your life. For you, you shall not die. You shall not die. You shall not die. You shall live. So live. Live to declare the works of the Lord. Oh, I pray life on you, and life more abundantly. I pray showers of blessing on you, restoration and refreshing, replenishing and renewing on you. Oh, I pray for you. I pray peace like a river, joy like a fountain, and hope like the breaking of a new day. I pray God before you, God beneath you, God above you. I pray he carries you, supports and empowers you. I pray he lightens your way and lifts your load, disperses your enemy and delivers your soul. Oh, I pray for you. I pray that you remember today, tomorrow, and always that greater is he that is in you than he that is in the world. I pray for you.

New every morning, the mercies of the Most High God. New every morning, the grace of the Almighty God. Let me say good morning. Good morning to all the listeners of the Champion Station Vibes Radio. Welcome to Rise and Shine on this beautiful, this blessed Saturday morning, the 27th day in the month of June 2026. The name is ADE Ade, together all the way till 7 o'clock. Thanking God for a fruitful week. Thanking God for a blessed week, for a wonderful week. Giving us a safe and sound, giving unto us the wonderful opportunity to be counted among the living this morning. Oh, yes, indeed. The Almighty God has remained faithful through it all. In good times and bad times, the Lord was right there with us. And here we are this morning in the land of the living, saying thank you, Jesus. Saying thank you, Lord. Blessed good morning to my listeners on 99.5, on 94.5, on 93.9, on 90.1. It's a beautiful new day that the Almighty God has made, in which you and I shall rejoice and be glad in it. Blessed good morning to my listeners on vibesradio.dm, on Radio Garden, on Radio Boss. It leaves me grateful. If you tuned in on the Vibes Radio app, tuned in on Digiplay Channel 57. Good morning. Thank God for life. Thank God for His mercies. Thank God for His grace. Grace runs over. Morning by King of Kings, the Lord of Lords, before your presence, once again we have come this morning to show forth our gratitude, to show forth our grateful heart for all that you have done in our lives. Father, for we cannot forget your goodness, we cannot forget your mercies, your tender mercies. That has preserved us, that has kept us from every evil hand, that has kept us safe and sound from the noisome pestilence. Almighty God, we say thank you this morning. Father, for divine protection, Almighty God, for abundance, for good health. We bless your name this morning. Grace runs over. Oh yes, Almighty God, for the grace you give unto us in the course of this week to fulfill, to accomplish each of our tasks. Oh Father, we say thank you, Lord. Eternal Rock of Ages, we commit today, we commit this weekend, we commit the rest of this month, the rest of this year, O Lord, unto your faithful hands. We ask that you go with us. We ask Almighty God that your light will shine ahead of us. We pray for your glory, O Lord, to rise upon us, to show forth in all that we shall be doing. And at the end of it all, your name shall be praised. Your name alone, O God, shall be glorified in our lives. Let us pray this morning in Jesus' mighty name. How could I forget all that you? Amen, amen, and amen. Once again, let me say good morning. Welcome to Rise and Shine, right here on the Champion Station Vibes Radio. The only way, the best way to get your day started, it's always in the presence of your Heavenly Father. And that's all we've come to do right here on the Champion Station this Saturday morning, to give God all the thanks, to return all the glory unto His name. For without the Almighty God, where would you be this morning? Where would I be this morning? So this morning, lift up your voice in thanksgiving, lift up your voice, saying thank you, Jesus, saying thank you, Lord, thank you for your mercies, thank you for your grace, oh God.

For indeed the Almighty God has given unto us more than enough reasons to sing, more than enough reasons to give thanks unto his name. Making it to the end of the week, making it to the end of another month. For indeed the month of June is coming very close to an end. And it has been the mercies of God, it's been by the grace of the Almighty God that we have overcome, that we have made it through. I give him thanks this morning, give him all the glory this morning, return all the adoration. And him, for him alone deserves it all. The one true living God, bless your name this morning, righteous Father.

0: Saturday morning on the Champion Station, Rise and Shine. Wherever you lead, Almighty God, we shall follow. Oh, yes, indeed. It's been a very wonderful week. And the Almighty God has been so good to each and every one of us.
1: 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Get ready. Get ready. Let's go. You can count me.
0: Count me in for God's blessings. Joel Benz on this beautiful one this Saturday morning. Just basking in God's presence this morning. Count me in for divine favor. Count me in for unlimited blessings. Count me in for open heavens. Count me in for unmatched progress.

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Morning, songs of the goodness of the Almighty God. At just about 6 o'clock this beautiful Saturday morning, right here in the capital city, Roseau. Thanking God for all His wonderful works. Thanking God for His unending mercies, for His unending grace. We sing songs of triumph this morning, songs of victory. For the Almighty God has given unto us a victory over the year, victory over the month, victory over the day.

Oh, yes, indeed. For the Lord God wiped away your tears, wiped away my tears. The Lord God calmed away our fears. The Lord God provided when we were in need. The Lord God protected when we needed help. Give him all the thanks this morning. Return all the glory unto his name.

prayer for you this Saturday morning, that all the days of your life you shall forever sing of the goodness of God. You shall forever sing of God's faithfulness. What great things the Lord will do in your life, mighty things that the Lord will do in your life, new things that Almighty God shall do in your life.

Oh yes, Almighty God, in this weekend and beyond, let your glory, O Lord, fill our lives. Let your glory, Almighty God, fill our business, fill our families. John McQuiggan on this one, this Saturday morning, singing hallelujah, shouting hallelujah unto the King of Kings.

my life. What's your decision this morning? What's your decision in life? Are you following Jesus? For there is no other way but to follow Jesus Christ, the way, the truth, and the life. For nobody can come to the Father except through Jesus the Son. So turn it all over to Jesus this morning. Commit your life to the hands of God. And I tell you this morning, you shall not be disappointed. You shall not be put to shame. Can't turn back now. Too late. Going with Jesus all the days of my life. We'll take this back one more time. Guys, Beba and Lawrence, oh, you're on this one. They call this one No Turning Back. A big shout out, a big good morning to all my Nigerian listeners that locked in this Saturday to the Champion Station to rise and shine.

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And whatever you tuned in from across the island, special, special good morning. And if you're just waking up, just tuning in, it's Rise and Shine right here on the Champion Station. The only way, the best way to get the day started.

For the Almighty God, I give him all the praise this Saturday morning right here on the Champion Station. Still rise and shine. A beautiful one from John McWigan and Rondell Positive. Nothing too hard. The God of all flesh. The God who opens the door that no man can shut. The God who blesses and no man can curse.

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That's my prayer for you this morning as you go forth into this weekend. The Almighty God shall be your rock. The Almighty God shall be your shelter in times of trouble, in times of storms, in times of pains. The Lord God shall cover you. The Lord God shall be your protection.

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May the Lord watch over your family. May the Almighty God watch over all that concerns you. In the name of Jesus.

just about a few minutes to the very top of our Saturday. You can tune in same time tomorrow morning for non-stop praises right here on the Champion Station Vibes Radio. At 7 o'clock, we'll make way for the morning drive. 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

Whatever situation you might be passing through, whatever your burdens are, the Almighty God said, cast your burdens all upon Jesus. Him alone cares for you.

In the mercies of the Almighty God, go forth delivered from shame, go forth delivered from failure, delivered from sickness. Oh yes, go forth basking in the presence of your Heavenly Father all the days of your life. Go forth basking in God's favor. I remember, wherever you may find yourself, spread love, stay kind, and most importantly, make sure you're telling someone about the love of Jesus Christ. Tell someone today how Jesus loved them so much that he died on the cross of Calvary for the forgiveness of our sins, that we might have eternal life. Tell someone today, bring someone into the fold of God. And indeed, your lives shall never remain the same again, in the name of Jesus. Wrapping it up this morning, don't forget you can tune in same time tomorrow morning on the Champion Station for non-stop praises. The very best of praises to the Almighty.

from John McWigan. He calls this one Blessings. The name remains ADEADE. 7 o'clock will bring you the morning drive. So tomorrow morning on Nonstop Praises. Have yourself a beautiful Saturday. Have yourself a wonderful Saturday. Bye-bye and God bless you.

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0: Dangerous, starting off the morning drive this Saturday morning on the Champion Station, Dominica's very own, Nacio Fontaine. One time, let me say good morning to all the listeners, to all the drivers, all the taxi drivers, all the bus drivers, all the roadside shops, all the supermarket.
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0: 5 minutes past of 7 o'clock. In case you don't know, the name is Ade Ade. We're taking it all the way to 8 o'clock when we make way for the man, D.

the Saturday morning. I don't know exactly what to do.

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So stay up like a champion. 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

of the morning drive returns the same time Monday morning right here on the Champion Station Vibes Radio. I'm making way for the man, DJ Matthew. Don't forget, whatever you may find yourself today, make sure you're spreading positivity.

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1: one thing I love about the Saturdays is that every remix done right now is being done live, alright? 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

Good afternoon and welcome to Vibes Radio's Midday News Package. 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And internationally, the U.S. military launched strikes against Iranian missile. 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I'm your presenter, Aliyah Jajak. The details of the news when we return.

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0: Welcome back to Vibes Radio's Midday News Package. Once again, I am your presenter, Aliyah Jean-Jacques. First up in the news today. Dominica's Minister for Foreign Affairs, International Business, Trade and Energy, Vince Henderson, has urged Caribbean countries to adopt a practical and well-planned approach to the region's transition to renewable energy. Speaking at the Caribbean Development Bank's seminar, Energy Transition, the Key to a More Resilient Region, Henderson cautioned against unrealistic expectations that a complete shift to green energy would by itself eliminate the impacts of climate change. While reaffirming Dominica's strong commitment to sustainable energy, the minister stressed that countries must ensure renewable technologies are properly assessed before implementation. He noted that in the early push toward green energy, many nations overlooked critical technical evaluations and failed to fully understand how various technologies would perform under local conditions. Henderson said the assumption that solar photovoltaic systems could simply be connected to existing electricity grids without significant upgrades had proven incorrect, leading to instability and exposing the limitations of aging power networks. He emphasized that modern, smart electricity grids are essential to support the energy transition and require substantial investment. According to Henderson, governments should prioritize the development of transmission infrastructure in the same way they invest in roads and bridges. Although the cost of building this infrastructure is significant, the minister suggested that consumer tariffs could eventually help recover investments while ensuring the electricity networks remain reliable. Dominica's Olympic gold medalist Thea Lafon-Gadsen has broken the national triple jump record and produced one of the greatest performances in the event's history at the WACT Golden Meeting in Croatia on Friday. Lafon-Gadsen secured gold with a world-leading jump of 15.25 meters on her final attempt, surpassing her previous national record of 15.2 meters set at the 2024 Olympic Games. The mark is not only the best women's triple jump performance in the world so far in 2026, but also ranks as the ninth best jump in the history of the event. Her latest achievement further cements her status among the sports elite, adding another milestone to her decorated international career. A 95-year-old woman from Maragot has died following a traffic collision in the community of Concord. According to the Commonwealth of Dominica Police Force, the collision occurred at about 1:15 p.m. on Thursday, June 25th, along with Dr. Nicholas Liverpool, along the Dr. Nicholas Liverpool Highway near the Concord Primary School. Preliminary investigations indicate that a Suzuki Swift traveling towards Maragot collided with a roadside parapet. All four occupants of the vehicle were transported to the Maragot Hospital for treatment. However, passenger Maria Maboen Alfred, 95, of Maragot, succumbed to her injuries and was pronounced dead at the hospital. The three other occupants, including the driver, sustained injuries and were later referred to the Dominica China Friendship Hospital for further medical assessment. The vehicle was extensively damaged. Police have launched an investigation into the circumstances surrounding the collision. The CDPF has extended condolences to the family and loved ones of Mrs. Alfred and wished the injured occupants a full and speedy recovery. In more local news, the ministry with responsibility for fisheries and the blue economy has resumed the Soufria Scotshead Marine Reserve Day, or SSMR Day, an initiative aimed at promoting marine conservation and awareness. Minister of State Julian Defoe welcomed the return of the program, which had been suspended following Hurricane Maria. noting its importance in educating students and communities about marine protection and economic opportunities in the ocean space. He highlighted that Dominica protects about 22% of its land mass, while also managing a vast exclusive economic zone of more than 28,000 square kilometers of ocean. He also pointed to recent policy developments, including legislation establishing a large sperm whale reserve along the island's west coast.
1: This is just about 4.9 kilometers square, so this is not that large, okay? And you know the government of Dominica being very proud of its environment, because the land space, the country in Dominica, the land as you know it, we have 22% of the land being reserved. As you know, you have heard of the Mon Papito National Park and other forest reserve. So 22% of Dominica, which is 754 square kilometers, is under protection. But now the marine reserve is only 4.9 kilometers square. But do you anybody know what is the general size of Dominica's waters? It's exclusive economic zone. So we have over 28,500 square kilometers of water. So listen to what the land is, 754. And the ocean that we have, which belongs to us, is more than 28,500. This government has been very proactive in demonstrating to the world that we meant what we say post-Hurricane 11, that we would become the first climate-resilient nation in the world, but only thinking about infrastructure, but how we deal and we care for our marine environment.
0: Officials say the initiative underscores the government's commitment to marine conservation, sustainable development, and expanding awareness of the value of Dominica's marine environment. And this brings us to the end of the local segment of the news. Stay tuned for news from the region and the world up next.
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0: From the region, the Trinidad and Tobago government has launched a nationwide humanitarian relief drive for earthquake-hit Venezuela, following instructions from Prime Minister Kamla Passad-Bisesa. State agencies, municipal corporations, and private sector groups are coordinating the effort, with public collection points opening June 29th across all 14 municipal corporations, TIMA, and participating supermarkets. Financial donations can also be made to the Disaster Relief Fund Venezuela at First Citizens Bank. Requested relief items include over-the-counter medicines, hygiene products, non-perishable food, bottled water, mattresses, and cots. The government said it is working with Venezuelan authorities to ensure the safe delivery of aid and confirmed that all Trinidad and Tobago nationals known to be in Venezuela are safe and arrangements are being made for their return home. The Caribbean Development Bank, CDB, says the region faces growing geopolitical, economic, and climate-related shocks, with structural weaknesses making Caribbean economies especially vulnerable to external crisis. During a special session at CDB's 56th annual meeting in the Bahamas, economists Dr. Oronde Small and Xavier Ajani Malcolm warned that shifting trade policies, geopolitical tensions, climate change, declining development aid, and global fragmentation are creating overlapping challenges for the region. They noted that the Caribbean's reliance on tourism, imports, and limited export markets increases its exposure to higher tariffs, rising commodity prices, and disruptions in global trade. Declining international development assistance and the growing impacts of climate change, including stronger hurricanes and rising temperatures, add to the risk. Despite these challenges, the economist said the region can strengthen its resilience by diversifying exports, expanding renewable energy, improving food security, boosting productivity, enhancing climate resilience, strengthening public finances, and deepening regional cooperation. They stressed that countries with strong fiscal and public institutions will be better equipped to withstand future global shocks. We'll be back with the international segment after a short break.
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Thanks for staying with us on the international scene. The U.S. military has launched strikes against an Iranian missile, drone storage, and coastal radar sites on

0: Pier in Sirik on Friday, with officials saying it was caused by a projectile. They also claimed warning shots and missiles had been fired at vessels in the Strait of Hormuz. Earlier, President Donald Trump accused Iran of launching at least four attack drones at commercial ships, describing the incident as a foolish violation of the ceasefire and warning that Iran would face consequences. In related news, a light sport aircraft crashed into Beijing's Saitic Tower on Friday, forcing an urgent evacuation of the skyscraper and surrounding areas in the city's central business district. Videos circulating online showed debris falling from the upper floors of the 528-meter building, with emergency teams and police quickly sealing off nearby roads and evacuating occupants. A heavy security presence was reported at the scene. It remains unclear whether there were any casualties or how many people were aboard the aircraft. Authorities have not yet released official details on the crash, and reports about the incident have been quickly removed from some Chinese social media platforms. Witnesses described hearing a loud impact before seeing emergency evacuations begin. One evacuee said people rushed out of the building without personal belongings as alarms were triggered. The origin of the aircraft and cause of the crash are still under investigation. The incident has also raised questions about airspace regulation and flight approvals in Beijing, which recently tightened restrictions on recreational flying and drone use. And that's all for the midday news. Here's a recap of the headlines.
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In local news, Energy Minister Honorable Vince Henderson calls for a realistic approach to Caribbean energy transition. From the region, Trinidad and Tobago launches a national relief drive for earthquake-hit Venezuela. And internationally, the U.S. military has launched strikes against an Iranian missile. Thank you for joining us for the Vibes Radio Midday News Package. Our Midday News was brought to you through the kind compliments of Regents Hotel, Fine Foods Inc., and Unicom Limited. On behalf of the entire news team, I have been your presenter, Aliyah Jacques. Have a great afternoon.

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4: 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Under the theme, No Forests, No Rivers, No Water, No Life, in attendance will be our national leaders, Boy Scouts, Girl Guides, Forest clubs, and many other community groups. Following the celebration, there will be a parade to Layu for the Titiwi Festival, among which there will be swimming challenges, hula hoop competition, beach volleyball, crab races, among others. As astronaut Victor Glover reminds us, taking care of our common home, the earth, is our responsibility. We owe it not just to ourselves, but to future generations, to ensure they too can drink, swim, and thrive in these waters. World Rivers Day 2026, be there, be involved, be the change. 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
9: Hey, yo! It's your boy, Mr. Challenger. When I'm in the NYC, I keep it up with a big dog, the big homie on the ones and twos, Big Ben. It's going to the world. Dominica massive, Canada massive, Miami massive, New York City massive, New Jersey look. Yeah, the guy everybody talking about. Might be imitated, but never duplicated.
7: Big Ben.
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12: Hey, yo, this is Benji from the Triple K, baby. Doing it big.
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13: 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Don't know Big Ben from the West End. Yo.
14: Big Ben. Ready, we look Big Ben for me.

Yeah, about 25 minutes after 1 in the afternoon time, you know? I'd like to say a special good afternoon goes out to everybody locked in on the FM frequency, 90.1, 94.5, also 995. Those of you on DG Play, those of you on television. Yeah, man, good afternoon to you. Those of you on the internet, World Wide Web of TuneIn. Good afternoon. Pick up Micro on the Nature Island of Dominica, the North, the South, the East, the West. And the Central. Go by the name Big Ben, take you up until 6 o'clock. Every Saturday on the number one station, right? Good afternoon goes out to all the local businesses out there. Especially all the bus drivers. Good afternoon to you. Those of you at the shops, the bars, the restaurants, the supermarkets, gas stations, barber shops, nail shops, hair saloons, tire shop, just name it, man. Manicure, pedicure. Good afternoon to you guys out there. Pick up to all the crew, especially up north. Those of you in Portsmouth, good afternoon.

I might make up the crew up there in New York, and those of you in Bronx, Queens, and Brooklyn. Good afternoon to you. Those of you that's always locking up in Canada, good afternoon. You know? I got my crew in Miami, Boston, Chicago, Atlanta, ATL, Houston. And good afternoon, you guys doing?

I'm going to big up the crew that's always locking the dog and calling you. You know, good afternoon to you. Big up the crew, especially in this city. Good afternoon. Those of you down there in Portersville, good afternoon to my Portersville Massive. And those of you up there in Goodwill Federation Drive, always locking it down. Good afternoon to you. You guys doing in the afternoon time. Big up my crew down there in Massacre. Those of you in Check Caller.

Board station, you know? Like in the vibe. Big up to all the ladies on the outside. Those of you enjoying the soccer, enjoying the World Cup. Good afternoon to you. Big up all the cruise lines.

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on If You Like This One. If you're liking this one, all you gotta do is hit me up on the WhatsApp and say, Big Ben, trust me, I like this one, man. Right music, right time. And don't forget New York City.

Absolutely one good reason. Big up tomorrow on the outside. Good afternoon to the boys and them, you know. Yeah, man, this is Shades of 2026. Up in New York.

Yeah, really, whole crew down there for us. So big up the crew down there in Yampis. Big up the crew always listening up there in GC. Big up the crew in Goodwill. Big up the crew down there in New Chong. Once you have the vibes locked down, you know what to do. Saturday afternoon.

0: I'm a neighborhood. 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
1: Good afternoon, Big Ben. 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
0: Talk to me.
1: Big up the Queen, Purple City. Also, Purple City, they're listening to you. Like to hear your voice. Saying good afternoon to you. And have a blessed afternoon. Okay, from Purple City. Okay, Big Ben, love you.
0: Yeah, man.
1: Bye.
0: Big up.

0: on show. It's Timura. 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Right? Ah, boy, Brazil is my team, boy. My team, right now, my team doing well, bro. I'm happy for that.
1: I barely could concentrate. I feel a shook.
0: Come on.
1: In my vein. One cup, it does make my day.
0: Not sure who they're playing next. I think it's Japan. Let's hope.
1: Only you alone could put fire back.
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0: Talk to me.
1: I just saying hello and telling you, wish to wish my granddaughter a great day of her common entrance, where she get a bursary. She get that good little primary school, she get a bursary. I'd just like you to wish her all the best.
0: Yeah,
1: okay, Big Ben?
0: No problem.
1: And waiting patiently for September for it to be much better in the hands of the Heavenly Father, in her, with her, and all the rest of the other children.
0: True.
1: To my granddaughter, with love, yeah, Big Ben.

Once you're in a good spirit, big up everybody that get a boostery, you know? Yeah, boy, big up everybody that get a scholarship. Those of you that get a pass. Yeah, boy, a special good afternoon to all you up there. And around that time is, they said, it's the time of what you call graduation time for all the students. So wishing you guys all the best on your new endeavor, especially if you finish school.

interesting back in the days. You know, back in the days, you used to have some very interesting things, especially among the schools. Yeah, boy, the schools used to have their little competition on radio. I wonder if they still have that one. I used to be good, you know. At grammar school, you have SMA. All the high schools and the primary schools used to have their little small competition for the youth then. Man, that used to be a good thing, man. I think they should bring that back, bro.

0: time here. 4 minutes after 2 in the afternoon time, we get in some complaints. Actually, they say Big Ben on the north side, 94.5, having some interference with some other stations. So please take, wanted to look at that, right? Come on. And listeners on the north side, they're saying, Big Ben, please let the tech know that having a small interference on the 94.5 frequency, and they're bad by that, you know? I get some messages from my listeners too.
1: Big Ben,
0: I want somebody to tell me, Big Ben, I'm bad by my station, you know, tell them.

I know management always listening, so once they hear, they will look into it, right? Let me cater to you, I say cater to me. She said, just relax. So those of you that's on the north side of the island, especially on the 94.5 frequency, let's hold on, hold tight. Guaranteed they will rectify that issue for you.

0: Sid, my boy, talk to me.
1: Number one DJ, the greatest DJ ever. Unstoppable DJ. The greatest one.
0: Yeah, man.
1: No one can play with. No one can stop. Sonic Tazzy said so. Big Ben for life, forever. That's what it is.
0: Yeah, man. Boom.

0: About 22 minutes after 2 in the afternoon time. What happened in the neighbor? Talk to me.
1: Yeah, well, I go Big Ben. Outside, you know, already, Black Pepper, yours truly. Yeah, man, Big Ben. I think that's a big, big, smooth tune, eh, Big Ben?
0: Yeah, man.
1: Yeah, but Big Ben, I remember the formula is a numbers game. So, you see me right now? I think Colton T need to do a collab on that same track with Jesse Wood on a Creole Bouillon version.
0: Okay.
1: Together. Yeah. Remember the numbers game we bring in? So we have to tap into IET. Yeah. And the lyrical content, I think that can go sweet there, Big Ben. Real talk.
0: True.
1: Big tune from Colton T, man.
0: Come on. True.
2: Big Ben.
0: Nice collaboration can go down for sure. That's for sure. You know what I mean? Talk to me, neighbor. What happened, neighbor?
3: Big Ben only big up Cool T on that one day, one time. You know what I mean?
0: Mm.
3: I mean, in life, you have to keep trying and trying until you find that big one. Until you find that big break.
0: Mm.
3: And that one there is the big break for Cool T.
0: Yeah,
3: big up yourself, Cool T. Sonic Tazzy, you don't know.
4: Tell you know just what I want. 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
4: Where Suka music play. We all
0: versatile artist, huh? That boy Cool T is a very versatile artist. Can sing, dance, soul, reggae, whatever you give him, bro.

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So listen to words, my brother. I'm going to play around with some words in the mix in here.

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Martin. Big up my crew in Antigua. And big up my crew that's always locking the dog on the nature island of Dominica, north, south, east, and west. That's how we do the thing right here every Saturday from 1 to 6 on the number one radio station, my brother.

Shorts. Big up my boy, Call the Shorts. Call the Shorts down there in Callio. A special good afternoon to you wherever you are, my brother. And big up my crew down there in, they say, Portersville, man like Jerry. My boy, pass it on the whole crew down there. A special good afternoon.

30 minutes right here is brought to you to the kind compliments of Rude Boy 30, presented by Rude Boy Drinks on the Nature Island of Dominica. So make sure this weekend, squeeze up her neck, squeeze up her throat. She's done right. Get your Rude Boy.

I'm at 3 minutes after 3 in the afternoon time. And don't forget, please, every Saturday from 3 o'clock up until 3:30. That's when we bring you the best Rude Boy promotion right here on the island of Dominica. So make sure, they said, make sure this weekend and for the rest of the year, make sure you go up there. All the leading supermarkets, all the bars, all the restaurants, households, stock up on your Rude Boy, Rude Boy Original.

And if you want to follow Rude Boy on the social media, you can do so anytime. It's at Rude Boy DM. 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

Queens, New York City, brought to you by Borrow to Borrow, my boy Terror Squaddy, man like Ofi, and Polo to Polo and the whole crew. Half everybody's and them, you know?

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0: 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Keep up.
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bigging up my brother. Big up the crew of the Purple City crew, no? Big up man like Shadow Flow and the whole crew up there. Purple City, big up all yourself up there. Must big up the whole crew. Yeah, man. Purple City, big up all yourself up there. Shadow Flow, the whole Clockers crew. Big up Kaffee. 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What's going on? Big up yourself all the time.

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0: Yeah, man.
1: Bad bro.
0: Shooting pants always, you know already, brother.
1: Yes, sir.
0: We outside later, tough young group.
1: Yes, sir.
0: Yeah, you know already.
1: Brother.
0: Yeah. Let's open the eyes. Shooting pants.
2: Big bad, big bad.
3: Up to me, my brother, in the after the time. What you saying?
4: I don't know. Purpose City Committee always locked in. Yeah. Shadow Flow on the check-in. Yeah.

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1: Big up Amira and MJ from Dailies.
0: From Dailies.
1: Big up, up Big Ben.
0: Yeah, man. Big up. Let me see who want bigger. Big up who?
1: Big up Amira and MJ from Dailies.
0: Right.
1: Big up Big Ben.

Once you hear the Big Step call and the Big Step send their voice, not they tune in. So big up to the Big Step crew. The whole crew down there, the Big Step, Bernice, the whole crew, Onika, everybody down there. Good afternoon to all, you know?

on a weekend, especially on a Saturday weekend, when you turn on your radio station on the number one station, nothing turns up more than the number one station, my brother. Absolutely nothing turns up more than the champion.

0: But the check, we go rap about that, the check. Yeah, look at me, you know, you check.
1: Okay.
0: Cinema, you boy. Let me pick up my boy, Jesus Slim, one time, you check me. Why is it my brother Slim? Big up yourself, my buddy, check me. You look like DJ Slim is my number one DJ them time, the boy. Let me pick up DJ Mystic, DJ Mystic number three, check. Yeah, Big Ben has number two and Slim has number one, you know. Big up yourself, Big Ben, one time. You have to rap in, you check. Yeah, man. Let me pick up his booty combs one time. Big up yourself, Miss Booty Combs, you check. Big up yourself, Maba, you know. Let me pick up Terror Squad and them, you check. My brother and Big Ben talking about them, man. They're feeling jealous, my brother, you check. Next weekend, gonna be hot, my brother. You check, I seen my brother, but they're gonna be one college. Big up yourself, my boy, Ophias, fierce one time. Check me, borrow to borrow. Big up all the safe, all the fellas. Nasty, my brother. You check me. Big up the man up there by the highway. By check. Why is in ready? Big up yourself, soul. You check. Yeah, don't link to my brother. I know what spot there. Just want to send a fasting for my brother, Big Ben. You check. Big up yourself, ready and them up there, my brother. I by massive. All the man nasty up there by the car wash. You check. Why is in a caca? Nasty, spanning no bigger, Mr. Nasty, you no know, bigger. You check. Yeah, man. Big up all the safe up there, my brother, and the rest of the squad. You check.
1: Yes,
0: yeah, man. I dream. Hey, bigger.

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1: Which one?
0: Yeah, man, big up yourself, Slim Mountain, yeah, man. But look, cinema, my brother.
1: What?
0: Fellas, you've long, yeah, my brother, G-string underwear.

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1: Hey, big brother, no, read my brother. It's just something my brother. My friend, like you holding the tongue, my brother. I give you a props. Check my brother. You have been in one college, my brother. Check me. Then big up Shadow Flo and then my brother. Check, I see my wife. My brother, Shadow. Big up yourself. Yeah, big been paying some samples, yeah, my brother. Boy, you're a real talented fellow, my brother. Big up yourself, Shadow, one time in the anniversary family, you know.
0: Trust
1: me. City, big up all yourself. You check. You have a lot of patal pal, sexy women up there. Big up all yourself, one time, you check.
0: Okay.
1: I like this and the lips, Cali, you know. Big up all yourself for that kind of patal pal, pal thing, you check. And this in Yampis, too, you know. Some kind of a big, huge behind, man, you check. I don't know where they're winning them kind of a thing, they check. There's too much baggage, you know. Big up all yourself in Yampis, the women in them pow, patal pal, pal, you know. That man, maybe about to go to the village one time, you check. Big up all yourself for that kind of a thing, go in and check. Why see my brother Ian? And he too walk around, you know, my brother. Why you see, no, my brother? Give me the coordinates, my brother. You check me. I don't know to go to Cochrane, my brother. Big up yourself, Ian and Kaya one time. You check me. Big up all yourself. Why you see, no, my brother, can't know.

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sweet knock, my brother. 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Are we blazing it up from since 1 o'clock?

Big up Long Island and Staten Island too much because, you know, we know all you down there on that borough side. We know you guys are always locked in. We know that. But you know the most prominent vibes, Brooklyn, Queens, and Bronx. Right now, Jersey up there, you know? Yeah, boy.

0: July 4th is New York City, so next weekend is up in New York, man. That's what's up. New York City next weekend.
1: Big Ben.
0: Island Vibes Promotion, big up on this.

0: Sharice and the whole crew. I'm big up Borough to Borough next week, Sunday, in Queens, New York. Wow. Weather looking good, my brother. The weather forecast looking good for next week. Hot suns. I love that hot weather. Let me take one on that. A coconut water there. Yeah, boy. Bring the coconut water up here, my brother.
1: Big bad.
0: I got my boy Joe Bar. Everybody asking Labor Day, what's happening, yo? Joe Bar, it's on. Labor Day Friday, and Labor Day Sunday. Joe Bar on, my brother. The official after party Friday night after On The Rocks. And the official after party on Bullfoot is by Joe Bar in Bronx, New York City. Bring it up.

Traffic song, sweeter and better, my brother, on the Champion Station. Yeah, man. 13 minutes moving up to the hour of 6. Right on top of the other man, DJ Slim comes up next on the number one station. And don't forget, we got to go pay some bills, you know?

interruptions with their whole production. In the MFR band maintain from back then to now, bro. Nobody could touch them boys. Amma. So bad, you know. Unfortunately, that's, you know. Wow. Very talented band out of Portsmouth. The whole thing, man, like Chum Dada and the whole crew. Susie Moosey and the whole crew. Yeah, boy. Big up the Posse crew. Big up Chance Posse. Big up Glanville and the whole crew. Big up the whole crew down there, Georgetown. Lago, the whole crew down there in Portsmouth, my brother. Lovely down there in Portsmouth. Big Ben not there, you know the vibe. We can talk about Portsmouth because we love Portsmouth, my brother. Port C is the scene. Yeah, but you know when it comes for speed, my brother, you see when it comes for speed? When it comes for fast runners on the island of Dominica, bro, Portsmouth, maintain, they've been keeping that really, really seriously for a long time. Fastest set of runners out of Dominica, bro. Portsmouth, Port C. And I'm telling you, I know. Wow. From way back in the 80s, Port C. Fastest set of runners back in the days. Wow, push me up.

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0: approximately 1 more minute before we get out of here. The man DJ Slim comes up next on the number one radio station. Like I tell you guys, a good night and God bless. Enjoy the rest of your weekend.
1: Big bad.
0: Enjoy the rest of your Saturday. And don't forget, next weekend it continues. We'll be up in New York next weekend, so make sure you tune in for that. All right, so have a blessed one. Audi 1000, I'm gone. Slim comes up next on the number one station. Audi, love you guys forever, all the time. Audi 1000, I'm gone.
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3: we wake you up to take you up. So stay up, I am champion.

Hey boy, that's a vibe in the evening time right here. 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

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Let me know what's going on in the evening time. I'm going to be here keeping you guys company till 9. I don't want to rush the tunes this evening. I just want to bounce the tunes them real nice and just hold the vibe, you know. 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

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I tell you guys, man, this weekend I've been doing events after events after event, back to back. 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